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1: Yeah, well, here we go once again. Here's what's getting played, Mason. The two Olivias starred number 5 with Olivia Dean, So Easy. Number 4, Olivia Rodrigo with Drop Dead. Number 3, Zara Larsson and Midnight Sun. Number 2, Bruno Mars. Boy, that guy, year after year, he does it. Risk It All. Number 1, second week in a row for Tame Impala. His first number 1 anywhere, Dracula, the Jenny remix.
4: I love the intro of this. It sounds like me at the dentist.

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2: 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Thanks for being here tonight. We have 2 likes and 1 dislike for that song on the Liveline app, which we've been promoting very heavily for the past couple days. And then 2 likes and 1 dislike for Earrings by Malcolm Todd, which is a song we just played. We need your input. 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
4: 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My name's Mason. You just got to be first to call us correctly identifying the titles of these three songs, all from 2008. Listen up. Alright, that's pretty easy. These were all number one songs. The titles of those three songs. 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

0: 1047 KCLD. The Cure, Olivia Rodrigo, our fourth most requested tonight. Drop Dead's number 5. Stupid Song is number 6. I can't believe it. That never happens. And my name's Mason. Thank you so much for being who you are, for being here with us tonight. We really do appreciate it. So much going on. And now your chance to win something on the
1: Secret Sound.
0: Secret Sound. Yes, we played it last hour. Nobody got it. Yesterday's, by the way, was an umbrella opening. So now we're moving indoors. What could this sound possibly be? Okay, a couple more times. And again. What's that sound? Okay, it involves money. 85 Live Line, call now and win. That's 85 Live Line.
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3: The new Taylor Swift?
13: Yeah.
3: Yeah, I knew it, I knew you.
13: Yes, absolutely.
3: From Toy Story 5. It's been out for a month now.
13: We're taking our grandkids next weekend.
3: Oh, very nice. Have they seen the first four?
13: Yes.
3: I can't believe it's already been 31 years since the original.
13: So long ago.
3: They always find a way to bring it back and make it relevant because weren't the last four movies supposed to be the last one?
13: Absolutely.
3: And then they keep reviving somebody, or they woke up and it was just a dream, or... What's your name?
13: Eugene and Sean from Charleston, West Virginia.
3: All right, here's your song. Thanks for calling Liveline.

0: 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Hello, live line. What do you want to hear?
1: Can I hear Risk It All?
0: Risk It All by Bruno Mars, yes. Who's this?
1: This is Abby.
0: Abby, where are you calling from?
1: Roswell, New Mexico.
0: This is such a good song. Why do you like it?
1: I like it because, I don't know, I just like his new album. And me and my sister like to listen to it in the car.
0: Oh, well, that's a good reason to play it. It's very sweet.

0: Ella Kay, 2 likes for I love it, I love it, I love it. I guess they don't love it that much. The Live Line app, which is brand new for Android and iOS. We hope you go get it. It's not a lot, but it's something. And we've got some really valuable information here. It's really cool to watch the live input from people listening online from all over the country. People call up for songs they want to hear, but they never really tell us what they don't like. So tonight, our most liked songs on the Live Line app, by far, The Cure by Olivia Rodrigo is number one with 18 likes and only one dislike. Drop Dead by Rodrigo is number two with 15 likes and two dislikes. But our most disliked songs tonight are Opalite by Taylor Swift, which I agree, everybody's kind of getting sick of that one. Blue by Eiffel 65, which is funny, we get requests for that all the time. It's a great throwback 25 years ago, but I guess people don't like that one online. And let's see, Tears by Sabrina Carpenter, people didn't like that one. And they also really love Freaking Out by Dexter and the Moonrocks, which has 10 likes, 0 dislikes. That's really nice to hear. So if there's something that you love or you like or you hate, please rate it on the Live Line app. You can listen from any station in the world. 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My name's Mason. 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
13: How about 1,000 Miles by Vanessa Carlton?
12: Oh, that's a really good song. In the video, She's playing the piano, riding all over the city. I wonder how they did that.
13: I wonder too.
12: Maybe a green screen or something? I know they didn't use AI.
13: No.
12: 2001. Oh, who's this?
13: My name is Thomas, and I'm calling from Detroit, Michigan.
12: What's going on tonight, Thomas?
13: Nothing. The air quality is horrible.
12: Oh, I know. The whole Midwest, New England's pretty rough. Just about everybody in the northern United States, they're suffering pretty bad.
13: I know.
12: Minnesota's got it the worst. Minneapolis has the poorest air quality in all of the world right now. Worse than China, which is what it usually is.
13: I know. But hey, at least I get to stay inside and listen to Liveline.
12: Oh, thank you. I have a feeling you'd be doing that anyways.
13: Yes.
12: I'm just kidding. Hey, thanks for calling Liveline. Here's your song.
13: You're welcome.

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0: is kind of like stepping into a magical kingdom. 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
7: 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Keyword weather. Thanks to Andy's Towing. 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
2: Plus benefits and an employee stock ownership plan. 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It's kind of crazy that I'm making a living at something I've always enjoyed.
1: All right. 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
1: Search Layton.media for more information.
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2: 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Summerland, 2 miles east of St. Cloud on Highway 23.
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11: Plus benefits and an employee stock ownership plan. 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

0: So anything that you can relate to, and do not fake relate to it. 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Do you have a flag on yours? And then I'll say, I do. So you really value your safety. And then we will.
1: 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When did you quit caring about your life?
0: And then we will converse about that. And who knows? I mean, the possibilities are endless.
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0: are coming in hot with $5,000 in cold, hard cash. 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One little text and you could be rolling in the green. Nothing says summer like Pepsi. 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
7: 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Summerland, 2 miles east of St. Cloud on Highway 23. 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
9: All right, did you know incorrectly is the only word that when spelled correctly is spelled incorrectly? Let's get on with the program. My name's Mason. Welcome in. Your shout-outs, dedications, we're all about you. All requests all night long, and the phones are open

0: GLD. Glide Line, who sings it?
1: Waka Waka and Rocco Dan.
0: Wow.
2: That's right.
0: Yeah, you got both of them. Who's this?
1: This is Amaria.
0: Where are you calling from, Amaria?
1: I'm from Columbus, Georgia.
0: Boy, you sound like fun. What's going on tonight?
1: I'm getting my hair done for my pageant.
0: Oh, yeah. How long does that take?
1: It's probably not going to take that long.
0: No? You're pretty simple?
1: Yes, sir.
0: What color is your hair?
1: It's going to be like a black sew-in.
0: Oh, that's your natural color?
1: Yes.
0: Oh, cool. Well, you'll look good in our fabulous black Liveline t-shirt that we're going to send to you in the next 2 weeks. You'll have it. Maybe you can wear it at the pageant. I bet if you do, you'll win.
1: Yes. Thank you.
0: And have a great weekend. Hang on. We'll get your address, Amaria.
1: All right.
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